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1: 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Found right before the 157. It's supposed to be a wooden box in the middle lane.

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0: clip.
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0: what was it?
1: Clark Warner, okay.
0: Yeah, Clark Warner. 20, 22.
1: Hanco.
0: Go ahead. Squad 11.
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0: 9.3 at 20, 23.

downtown Pasadena, Ball Metal, 12340, County Road 99, for a 47-year-old female, pain in the lower leg. They have extremely high blood pressure, 175 for 195. Please not respond, 27. County Road 99 for a 47-year-old female, leg pain, extreme high blood pressure. 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
1: She will be in the production office. 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
1: Can you repeat the numeric, please?
0: 255 Prospect Avenue.
1: Your show's in route.
0: 2038.
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0: Lot 34 from the LBC, Chandler 124 northbound.
1: Five, six, three.
2: I'm going to be en route to the Hancock line, dot line, the Tempo 17 unit for transfer over paperwork.
1: Okay.

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1: 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That's clear. 20, 23.

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1: 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Check
0: 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Squad 1, I said. It's clear. Squad 1, 2043.

0: the number to be 3 with 6, Craig Pornarchy.
1: Go ahead.
0: King Victor Nora 9196, King Victor Nora 9196.
1: Okay, what's your third name?
0: Northbound 125.

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1: You log in the incident. PWC wasn't working. I'm 45.
0: Okay.
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0: is here, Tommy 37. Sierra 15, up to 23, it's going to be the Ohio. King Paul John's 8066, King Paul John 8066, Ohio.
1: Okay. And file for the gray 2004 Volkswagen.
2: Sarah.

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0: 6 is requesting next available back. His car is completely single 4.
1: Okay.

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1: Paul Trucking will be en route with a rollback, ETA 15 to 20.
0: Okay, who's going to get it?
1: HTI or Hall Trucking.
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0: 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I'll be 45 en route to the plus 17 unit.
1: Okay.

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0: 563.
1: We did that on a motorcycle. High rates of speed, well above 110. Across 1406 in my position at the county line. If you want to lamppost 17 and post 51, no.

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0: behind us there, 21.
1: Right on. Come on, 32.

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1: 21? 37.

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1: Wait for it.
0: Signal 2, car 1715. He's turning me on, I'm going to be going 3, right. East Town and Springview Drive. John Charles Adam, 3093, John Charles Adam, 3093.
1: Okay.

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Southwest fire district 700, you are needed. I-75 northbound lanes at the 148 mile marker for a single vehicle accident, entrapment, vehicle is flipped. There's no response. 2210.

0: Attention Southwest Fire, this is 700. You're needing at the I-75 northbound lane, 148 mile marker, single vehicle accident. There is entrapment. Vehicle did slip. Please not respond. 22 seconds.
1: L-44, L-46. Frankfurt, possible 5-4. WI-75, northbound lanes, 148, mile marker, entrapment, vehicle just slipped. Good.

0: Only 710.
1: Made in Melrose, go ahead.
0: Northbound the 148 counties in route, commute 31A. The vehicle flipped entrapment, firing EMS in route. Commute one female occupant, unresponsive.
1: No banner.
2: And what was that mile post again?
0: 148.
2: Okay. 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
1: Affirmative.
0: Air clear, please. 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

0: 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John X-ray Edward 2348. John X-ray Edward 2348.
1: 7 Cincinnati, Frank, Ohio, DL. Tom King 661084. Tom King 66 1084. That's the winner.
0: Do you have the RPs or?
1: Yes.

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1: 75. That's a 3.5. King Robert Tom 42. King Robert X-ray 4210. King Robert X-ray 4210.

0: to dispatch. We're going to be at 207 serving zeros.
1: That's okay. 237.

0: 7 in Finley. If you haven't already, we can get to the back for four doors and in.
1: 789, your traffic is broken. You advise the rollback.
0: Right. On scene, did you call them?
1: He does, possibly the county.
0: Okay.
2: 7 Finley. 6 is off scene with EMS, Y2, and route BBH.
1: 7 times.

0: 1590. Let's start some records. 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
1: One.
0: And try to get the right berm and the right lane open.
1: Okay, I called the county. They advised they did not send flag city either.
0: Okay, they're on scene, so we can go ahead and use them since they're here.
1: Okay, on it.

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1: Just to clarify, we do not need another record since 5-3 is on scene.
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1: Good.
0: US 30, Township Road 61. CP has a flat tire, she doesn't feel safe along the roadway. She'll be in a dark gray, Nissan Maxima, westbound lane, good.
1: Good.
0: She's going to be in between Township Road 59 and Township Road 61, good.
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4: On the southbound side later.

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1: The traffic backup is cleared out. Normal traffic now, they're just slowing down.
0: Yeah.

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0: 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All 700 units will be clear of the scene and returning to station. Command terminated.
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0: They can stay by my side. Main and Wayne. Michigan, 7 Charles Henry Victor Young, 6. 7 Charles Henry Victor Young, 6, Michigan.
1: Henry Mary Robert, 5296, HMR 5296.
2: Greg 21 Nissan to a Trovina, Gaston, out of line, let's go.
1: Okay. There's Charles. She has a 31 en route. It's going to be a Lee Master towing. They said about 15 minutes ETA. This is about 25 minutes ago. I'm going to stand by until they get here.
2: Clear, we can check on that ETA. Where is Valdo?
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Metcalf and Birch, George Henry Robert, 970. 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

0: 6-1-2-7-lane break for Nebraska 10, I believe.
1: Go ahead.
0: 0608. Well, that's going to be a date, stand by. It's going to be 647-652. 647-652. Nebraska. Temp. Break for the bend. One, George, one, Young, Adam, two, David, William, seven, David, five, one, zero, two, zero, four, nine. You need to repeat it?

0: Okay. 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
1: Still checking.
0: Okay. Hello?
1: 2 and 7, starting 0.
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0: 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Victor Union, 495-342, VU, 495-342.
1: First is Hunter Stansberry, valid 22, no 15. Second is Ramsey Edward, valid 19, no 15.
0: Read by the age of the first deal.
1: 22.

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fine, Adam. 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
0: Maples are at 2013 Honda 2 doors to Jennifer Bishop, Area 8. VL is an Emily Bishop, valid 18. There you are.

Unit Delta 24. Yeah. 35 with a warning back on 5 Adam.

I think he's on it. Northern Maple Lane, John George Boy 6640. John George Boy 6640.

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0: I mean, northbound just south of the 137. 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Advised the driver feels unsafe in the spot they are in. No description of the vehicle, but they are pulling a boat trailer, and they advise the boat trailer is disabled. 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
1: 642 Cannon. 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

0: out for 2023 Ford F-150.
1: AAA, give an ETA.
0: Negative. They were still working on getting a hold of one when I was on the phone with them.
1: Okay. See if we can maybe speed this up and give our AAA records a 10 to see if they've been contacted by AAA.
0: Yeah.

0: I've contacted all of Post 2's AAAs. They've all been contacted by the AAA that called us as well, and neither of them were able to do a boat trailer.
1: The trailer's disabled anyway. Are any of them able to help dislodge the trailer from the truck and tow the truck at least?
0: The truck needs towed?
1: At bare minimum, they just need assistance getting the trailer removed from the truck. But no, the truck doesn't need towed itself.
0: Okay, fair enough.

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0: Stand by, I'll go see what's going on.

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0: 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So as long as they have some type of jack that can slide underneath there, it should be pretty simple.
1: Okay.

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It's Illinois trailer, 865799, same over Tom.

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0: Robert Charles 49995, repeating Robert Charles 49995.
1: File for a 2017 Volvo.

0: plenty of traffic.
1: Right.
0: Go ahead, southbound 224.
1: I was able to find that incident for that 37. It was tagged on the 4th.
0: Okay. I'll send day shift an email to have it removed.
1: Copy on it.

0: 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It's been tagged 45.
1: Thank you. 1599, southbound straight turn.
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0: 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I'm gonna get an Ontario PC.
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1: Yes, clear two. 0-3-2-4.
2: The 37 has been tagged as that in the northbound.
0: Right. I believe it's that time of TRP.

0: There's three Tennessee vehicles here. They've all been entered.
1: King, seven,
0: I don't see a tag on any of them.
1: I believe it's the one King at the boundary.
0: Okay, that's a motorcycle.

0: 1994.
1: What was the first date of this being here?
0: June 2nd.
1: Okay. What was the time on that?
0: Anyway. 22:57.

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1: Come over the turn.
0: 04. 18.

0: Southbound for 154, it's King William Adam 2935, repeating King William Adam 2935, Ohio.
1: 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Here's Bastion, ready for service on your time.

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And we have one of the 10 PMS 20 here, possibly 419.

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0: In route.
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0: 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But one has that pH ending 5.8.
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0: Final Dispatch. 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
1: 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Sure, 5-1.

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0: 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What's going on?
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0: 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Mm-hmm. 11, can you give me a public service?

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0: 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I'm signal 2 42 unit follow up break.
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0: 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Tom Union 768257. 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
1: Okay.
0: I believe that's my ride along. 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
1: 是。06 09
0: Dispatch.
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1: 06 09

0: level 6, level 37.
1: Hold on a second.
0: Northbound to 126, stand by on the hotline.
1: Okay.

0: 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Definitely great for Illinois trailer.
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0: 80553.0.
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1: Okay.
0: Northbound 186, King Tom George 6870. King Tom George 6870.
1: Okay.

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1: Signal 1 ending 27.0, 27 even.
0: That's clear. 0634.

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1: What you doing?
0: Oh, hey, Watson. Just getting jacked up for the summer with my pull-up routine.
1: No, Buzz. We get jacked up because electric rates often go up during the hot summer months.
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0: Okay.

0: 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Testing station one. 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
1: Yeah, new one.
0: Ladder one.
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0: Unit 22.
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0: 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Northbound rest area with Indiana trailer, Pulse 754674, Pulse 754674, Indiana trailer.
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1: 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Okay.
0: 1798, I'm with 72.

0: lot of surgery. Allentown King, Walmart parking lot. John King Charles, 5817. John King Charles, 5817.
1: Okay.

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0: Been my love affair. One vehicle, 31A. It's going to be 3939 Goma Road. It's going to be north of Geary, south of Irvin Break.
1: Yeah.
0: It's going to be a black Pilot, hit of hole, fire EMS mount.
1: Okay.

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1: Comes back to Jamie Clark out of Bloomdale, validation 18, no DR, negative 15, vehicle day silver 2017, Chevrolet 4 door out of Bloomdale, expires 127 to Joy Clark. Yes.
0: Clark. 8.8.

0: 12, 10, Valley 3. 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Mary Boy Victor, 5321. Mary Boy Victor, 5321.
1: Okay.

0: Vanna 6 från mig.
1: Vanna 6.
0: We're through here, American Townships, on scene, ready for the RC, Puffy.
1: Good.
0: Ohio, John Sam Mary, 2845, John Sam Mary, 2845.
1: Okay. Seven oh six, looking past the black 7-11 Honda.

0: Probably for tonight, too.
1: Well, let's head back to post. What you got?
0: An unsafe westbound 15 from 37.
1: Okay.
0: So, commercial, gray cab, flatbed trailer, blew a tire and was still driving. Caller's not with it anymore.
1: Okay.

0: 706 on it.
1: 706.
0: I believe the owner of the pole is Midwest Electric Breaking. The pole's still standing, if you could advise them, signal 7. It's going to be the pole located on an address, break. 3939 Gilmer Road. 3939 Gilmer Road. There's no pole number.
1: Okay, and no lines down.
0: Negative. Just sideswipe the pole. Little to no damage.
1: Okay.

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1: 38.
0: 2 and 18, 82.
1: Okay.

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1: 422.
0: You said this was westbound from 37?
1: Right.
0: Okay, there's no 37s or any kind of commercials pulled over all the way from the interstate all the way to 37. I'm going to get flipped around and head to the 159, see if that ends up being something.
1: Okay.

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0: 7, 6, 8, 53.

0: help you out here, Brick, for an RP. King Lincoln William 9971. King Lincoln William 9971. It's going to be right on the bridge over the Blanchard.
1: Okay.
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0: It's going to be US 30 westbound rest area with main trailer 357370 Zebra. Repeating 357370 Zebra, main trailer.
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1: I forgot to advise. Big Daddy's on scene about 15 ago.
2: Okay.

0: see if Intel can find a public service for the registered owners.
1: I was able to locate one.
0: Where he's at?
1: Right, Timmy.
2: Eight to go four. I've looked all around. I went to Walmart, and no sign of the individual at these places.

0: for?
1: Good.
0: The number I had was went straight to voicemail and did not match the name of the auto. I'll get with info.
1: Okay, and go ahead and send me next available.
0: Okay.

0: Oh, hang on here, right by Trenton and Broad. Please get a hold of him. I can relay him somewhere.
1: Okay, I think what I'm going to do is have the tow truck get it off the interstate here, take it to a gas station, do the inventory on it.
0: Okay, I'll hang out right here at the BP, one of the S&G right here at Trenton and Broad.
1: Okay.
2: Excavator out.
1: Okay.

0: 12-10.
1: Cable and Wayne, Henry Sam Victor, 1233. Henry Sam Victor, 1233.
0: Okay. Call for a gray 2016 on us.

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1: Falcon.
0: Latham and Cable, Henry Boy Tom, 1265, Henry Boy Tom, 1265.
1: Okay. Call 1062 on a black 714. 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

0: 18 complaint callers at 3101, 3101 Heather Downs Drive, reference 18 being neglected. Spoke to the dock warden already. Now requesting 22-18.
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1: Yep.
0: That's hard. Up in 18 in the roadway, near 167, 87, 16, 7, 87, 12.
1: Sure.

0: 3207. Is 3015 where the complaint lives?
1: That's
0: 3101. So 3015 is where the dog issue is, correct?
1: Avery.
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1: Three one zero one 3101.

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Repeating, David Zebra 1099, Iowa trailer.

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1: Can you repeat, please?
0: DW1's in route. Good.
1: Thank you.
2: Eight oh four 42.
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0: Okay.

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0: think they'll go straight from there into that locker.
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1: I feel the whole thing, bro. How is that connected? Is it burnt?
0: No. And then another connector leaves out of it at the top.

0: Fire dispatch, station 3, medical assist, 1719 Bishop Lane, 62-year-old female, having chest pain. She does have kidney disease. Again, fire dispatch, station 3, medical assist, 1719 Bishop Lane, 62-year-old female with kidney disease, chest pain.
1: Streamer.

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0: Here,

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1: Hinkle, on scene with fire.
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1: I love that fixed checkup.
2: Okay, stand by. I'll be going 3 minutes.
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1: UBS 30, the westbound rest area with Pennsylvania trailer. Call Tom 257 Victor Zero. Repeating, call Tom 257 Victor Zero, Pennsylvania trailer.
0: Okay.

0: 11-6.
1: Northbound to 134, Kentucky. George 7, Nora 137. George 7, Nora 137.
0: Okay.

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1: Good.
0: 2 and 7, starting 0.
1: 10-46.

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1: Okay.
2: Is the one still out there with you?
0: I'm coming.
2: Easy for, or if there's a DW2, have them respond out to the reservoir, please.
0: Well, they're both here with me at this point in time. We'll be there directly. We got to speak to the fighting.
2: You're clear.

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1: Okay.
0: Irvin's McCad note, I'll be 35 for the report.
1: Here, clear.
0: Okay.
1: 9-3233-3233, Tosh Road 238, referencing delivery truck dropping off items to take his residence for the solar farm. Good.
0: Center up.

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0: Okay. 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
2: Mark it. 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
0: Okay.

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1: Right.
0: 21.
1: Okay, 11-19.

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2: Looking for a male sitting on the roadway in front of the study pass, 267, 2627 Crystal Avenue. Good.
1: Love 32.

0: Hey, did you copy traffic?
1: Retailer, I'm not in position for that. Either 31's going to have to clear or see if the PD can assist 57. No, the only one I can clear is start that way.
0: Clear. Stating they're trying to use staff to block vehicles from going in the roadway. Mel is still sitting in the middle of the road with a red hoodie on. Just was cleared from BDH due to a prior 58 attempt with 48.

0: 30 rounds in a row.
1: Dear Cliff, be advised this will be the same subject we've had 58 attempts with off of Cunningham Drift. Should be at Davis Hill 3.
0: Clear.

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1: Right.
0: Another 40 at Merch Haven.
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2: Hey, 10-year-old male, edema, unresponsive, they advise no air exchange through the lungs, Merch Haven, Honeysuckle 21.
1: Honeysuckle 21?
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0: 291 Finlay signal, sir. Could be US 30, the eastbound rest area with Indiana trailer, Paul 555832. Repeating, Paul 555832, Indiana trailer.
1: Okay.
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2: 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Stick with the half unit of the subject.
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1: 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If we could keep an eye on that, that's our next task.

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0: 21.
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0: northbound to 143.
1: I have a 37 and 32 on 99 at 75 in the eastbound lanes. Vehicle is signal 4. It's a Honda Pilot.
0: Okay, I'm here.

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1: Cell 10.
0: 39 at the 2 with Texas. Victor John Frank, 9021. Victor John Frank, 9021, Texas.
1: Okay.

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0: 1239. 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
1: Good.
0: Reckless. Eastbound on County Road 313 from State Route 698. Black Jeep all over the roadway. We still have a caller behind it in a white Toyota area.
1: 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Why is PD in the same?

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1: Okay.
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Darlington Fire 14771, 14771, enter 75. 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

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Paper, anchor, 89 power, 200 on, 13 6.

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0: Here.
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0: 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We're clear of the Jolly Dipper. 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
1: The driver of the commercial. DQ of the Michigan driver of the commercial.
2: Okay, go ahead with it.
1: Sorry, Michigan. Mary, 235-683-009-412, Michigan.
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0: Go ahead.
1: It's going to be Ohio. William Boy, 136-639. William Boy, 136-639.
0: Okay.

0: 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I can only 17. No, single 7.
1: Okay.
2: That's 52 westbound at 23.
1: Okay.

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1: Southbound rest area with Ohio trailer, Tom Queen Union 9077, Tom Queen Union 9077, Ohio.
0: Okay.

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0: 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I repeat, approach the scene from the south.
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1: we're going to need manpower and packs. Manpower and packs. Just try to get your apparatus off the road so we don't block 75.
0: That's clear. 501, 1001.
1: Go ahead.
0: I'm in the tanker. You want us to go to the scene, dump off first?
1: Affirmative, bring water to us, and then we'll see how we are with water status after that.
0: That's clear.

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0: 511, you're going to drop off your manpower with an air pack and a radio. I'll be meeting firefighter Maloney. We'll be leaving them two on scene. 502, you'll be in command of our units on scene here. Go ahead and get 515 off the roadway.
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1: 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How many do you have?
0: I've got two inside, one out.
1: That's clear. 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
2: 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They're advising call. We haven't received that yet.
1: That's clear. Thank you.
3: 10-01 Hancock Wood is on location.
1: That's clear. Thank you.
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1: and Route 23. 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

0: backing down pressure. 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
1: Go ahead.
0: John Ida Lincoln, 2683, JIL 2683.
1: Okay, go 39.
0: Fourth Street. 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
1: Okay, do you want to send the 20th post?
0: Right.
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1: Hi.
0: Robert Union, 464-913. 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
1: Okay.
0: Great, poor family. 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He thinks it may have been a pellet gun.
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1: 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Thank you.

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0: Me and 804.
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2: 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I'll put out a second page to our units as well.
1: That's clear.

0: 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Damn it.
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1: 602, guys.
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1: Here, clear. All 600 units come in from the south. 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
1: 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It's in Galena PD instead.
2: Okay. All right, I'll have the PD come to post.
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1: 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We're going to extend it.
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0: 1102, A8 advising Hancock Wood is approaching from the south.
1: Okay.

0: June 6 o'clock.
1: Yeah.
0: Give me advice. We just got on 168. Be there in just a couple minutes.
1: You're clear. Go south on 68 to 37, and then come north.
2: Sure. 2A occurred. 12650. 12650, kind of 212 break. DP is going to be in a maroon Ram pickup. Left side swiped by gray or silver car, possibly with dealer tags that went eastbound on 212. DP is going to be at that residence. Go ahead.
3: Okay. I'll be getting 85 first.

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0: Quantity watch for a silver Buick sedan all over the roadway. Last seen northbound the 135. Caller no longer is near it.
1: Probably not.

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1: 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Do you want PAX?
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4: King Sam Paul, 1546, break. Northbound, Burgundy Cadillac. Just threw a bunch of items out, just south of 134. I don't know if Post is anywhere near you.
3: That way.
4: Appeared to be like a fix-a-flat can, and south of that was like a shopping bag full of tickets or something to that effect.

0: 10:35, I have another reckless stop northbound from the 134. It was a maroon sedan, high rates of speed, throwing out some kind of items in a black shopping bag.
1: So I'm going to try to get set up at the 156 for the right the top I'm currently on. I'll watch for that one as well.
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0: Can you give dispatch a 10 when you're 45?
1: Right.

0: Yeah, we'll put her on 37, ready for 7.
1: Yeah.
0: King I to David, 1638, KID, 1638.
2: Maroon, 21 Ram, pick out to Brad Brown, 1 Adam, expired, 527 and 26. He's valid. Six entries, nothing current, anger 15, page 57, good.

0: correct.
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0: That's clear. He's R.O. He's out.
1: Clear, thank you.

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0: I'm going to need to be relieved. I'm on the south end. I was going to 17 with 89 and see what unit he wanted.
1: That's good.

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1: One went out too. 604.
2: Yeah, I don't want one.
3: 13, choke back your water.
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1: 3259, okay.
2: Yeah, they shut down the 2.5, and that was getting too much pressure. The pressure relief is kicking out here.
3: 2.5 pounds.
2: Might have to choke it down to your truck. I got the hose damn near shut off up here.
1: Ready.

0: 13. You still running about 50 pounds?
1: Yeah, 50, 60.
0: Yeah, back her down to 40.

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1: Security, okay.
2: Personally, I'll be around.
1: 10:35, okay.

0: 1075, were you able to locate the silver Buick?
1: Okay.

0: them if you could provide an RP.
1: Right, it's going to be that King Sam Paul 1546, KSP 1546, ready for the hunt ID.
0: Go ahead.
1: Nora 335443, UN 335443,
0: go ahead.
1: If you could run a 78 or 56.
0: Okay. On that.
1: Okay.
0: 6633.
1: Yeah,

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1: Union, Union, 862-803, UU, 862-803. I'll need to send you a reference to 86 on both of those as well.
0: Okay, stand by.

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0: Okay.
2: Bye.

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0: Yellow.
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1: Outside crew or inside crew?
0: I just need to be able to pull hose and spray water.

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1: Are we good to go and break this class out of Sunroom to try to get up to that gable?
0: Affirmative. Go ahead and ladder then.
1: Okay. 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
0: K-9-32 on Crew 28, you can clear.
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1: 604, go ahead.
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1: Here's our... 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
1: Stand by off the balcony. I'm going to attack with the 2.5 from where we're at. 10-1, 11-14. Go ahead. 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
2: One 5-5, go ahead.
0: Do you have dispatch attempts?

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1: Yeah.
2: Four, 7-1-1. 134, 7-1-1.
1: Okay, I created a second incident for the relay.
2: Okay, just have them advise if they want to meet at the county line or if they want to meet at the marathon or game level.
1: Okay. Good. Here you go.
3: Fire through the roof. I'm gonna send them back up there.
4: That's clear.

I'm greeting. We can meet them at the Van Leeuw Marathon station.

0: phone is yellow, Lucy 34.
1: Let me phone the other instant recorders.
2: You should have it to both of them.
1: Okay.

0: 15. What was the 39 for that 20 dispute?
1: 135, 16, 5, 16, Township Road 168. Should be the corner 168, 179.

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1: 600.
2: Well, 1102, you got a copy?
3: Yes.
2: Good. We're going to give Legacy a call for fuel.
3: Okay.

0: 3D Point. We'll be out at the building across the street from the marathon, right for heading.
1: Okay.
2: 324. How's for a tire debris in the roadway? Northbound the 135. It's been removed.
1: Okay. It's going to be a white female, jeans and a t-shirt, dark hair pulled back. CP doesn't know if she's going to continue eastbound towards Warden or go north towards Area 8. With
3: that's clear. I think I'll be out with her in front of 13680, Township Road 168.

0: 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That's
1: Hello.
2: With Ohio temporary, Victor 240670. Victor 240670, Ohio temporary.

0: Tanker 1127 returning to the water supply.
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2: Yeah, clear.

0: 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I am following signal 6. 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
0: Specific area of County Road 23 and County Road 7, referencing a brown jacket at that intersection. Section.
1: Good.
0: Proceed to 19 from Wood County, stating it possibly matches the description of the jacket of Mr. Missing 34th.
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1: Squad 9, squad 5 on scene.
0: 1627.
2: County ID is also inquiring if the other software packages are working, i.e. alarms and mobile. 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
1: 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I'm not sure about mobile at this time. 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

0: 148, go ahead.
1: Northbound from the 138, probably 139 now, a dark colored SUV with temp tags. Keeps slamming on their brakes in the fast lane and slower rates of speed. Caller's afraid it's going to cause a crash soon.
0: Okay.
1: Okay.

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1: Next five.
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1: 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Temp tags on the back of it.

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0: 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Victor 240656, Victor 240656, Ohio Temporary.
1: Okay. File for the 2015 Audi two-door.

0: 367.
1: 650.
0: I'm not seeing anything to match that description that could have exited before stop.
1: Okay.

0: Take such a time. Can you just go out for me? Yeah, the non-enforcement contact. No contact by their vehicle.
1: Okay, man.

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1: Tune 7 OSU. 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

Thank you. Just west of 23 on the north side of the Redmond.

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1: I've got one coming out of Bluffton ER going to Sun Behavioral.
0: Clear and Roger Bluffton.
1: Okay, 1700.

0: Wood County is requesting that item be collected for their detective. They're also requesting to have photos taken and emailed to the
1: You're okay. Your bell source.
0: Yes, sir.

0: Squad 2, signal 3.
1: Squad 2, okay, Rick.
0: Go ahead.
1: I have a discharge coming off of 6, going to Arlington.
0: That's clear. Yes. I believe your excavator just pulled up.

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3: 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All 600 units will be returning back to station.
2: Down 11, go ahead. 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
0: 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I'll be 35 with the report.

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1: Breakfast, Elvis, do you want to restart?
0: Yeah.
1: They're requesting to relay for that item at the Petro.
0: That there, did they say one?
1: They say they get somebody that way if you're available now.
0: Exactly.

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1: 2 7 17 28.
0: Dispatch.
1: Right, right.
0: Colonel 1.
1: Second one, Boston 17 28. Dispatch squad 9, crew check.
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0: 5x3.
1: Anthony?
0: Northbound, 153 with, I believe, Louisiana. Zebra 78, 5732, Zebra 78, 5732, Louisiana.
1: 1035.

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0: Alpha Tina comes back on 2019 for the corridor. The area 8 expires 10, 11, and 25. So Gregory Bond, valid 879, 2 entry, traffic control device 725. Nothing else, crash 815, pin.
1: You're clear. You say it expired back in 25.
0: Affirmative, 10, 11, or 25. 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
1: Right.
0: 7 does come back on a 56. It's just matching off a partial bin. It does not match. Okay.
1: To clarify, does not match.
0: Affirmative.
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0: 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Are you able to serve 15 on level 2?
1: Hey, firm, I can be around.
0: Here, sir.
1: Sorry, 2-100, L-15, is the 15 going to be in dispatch or T-Dub?
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0: Lane 650. Southbound the 135 is going to be a car Deer 31, white Ford Fusion with the four ways on. The Deer may need dispatched.
1: Okay, right.
0: Okay. She said she was on the on-ramp.

0: right for?
1: Thayer and 309. That's going to dealer plate unknown state. 237 Paul. That's a 237 Paul dealer plate. Break.
0: Go ahead.
1: Red GMC Yukon.
0: Okay.

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1: Yes, sir.

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0: I can go handle that 82 then.

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1: 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I'll be 35.

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0: Okay, 3, 8, 4. You can check southbound before the 81 exit for, there's, I don't know if it's a 37. It's supposed to be a black Infiniti SUV on the shoulder, but there's a male standing in the median with an orange shirt. Okay.
1: Walker Chipotle on trend.

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1: 384.
0: I'm out with the Black Infinity northbound, just south of 81, break for RP. PMD 7929.
1: Can you start towards the northbound rest area, break?
2: Yes.
1: 35, could be a human trafficking situation. I'm trying to get further. If you could start towards the northbound rest area.

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0: Approximately 10:35, you could look for a red commercial semi. It has a New Jersey plate of Frank 7968. A is an Adam. Female is saying her daughter is in that semi truck.
1: Mike.
0: Yeah, go ahead.
1: The mom won't see you on the phone.
0: To the rest area now. Mother will be in a white Ford Taurus.

23.84, there's going to be a 76, looks like, with, looks like out of PUR, county of one only.

0: In the miscellaneous, it says County of Want.
1: 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That is who I have, though.
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1: 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He's looking for it.
0: Grateful.

0: Are you on your L-15? 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
1: Okay, 1941.
2: I'm out here right now.
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0: Signal 6 does not have a valid license. He drove here. The vehicle's going to be secured here. I'm going to give him a ride. 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Starting mileage will be 17256.
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0: Murray Poor Fiddler out here, ending mileage 17259. 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
1: Great. Be fine. Wait, great for a minute. I'll be. Michigan, Frank Adam Lincoln, 3698. Frank Adam Lincoln, 3698, Michigan.
2: Okay.